You know, this next song is one of my favorite songs. As you can tell, a lot of the songs that we are doing are prayer songs. And I think we're just living in a day and age that we just want to just grab a hold onto something that we can sing in our car.

0: raise our voices and turn our mobile phones off and don't tell anybody where we're going, and we make a fool of ourselves. 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
1: 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We speak the capital. 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
1: Hallelujah. 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

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So I'm not buying. 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

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The Yahusha. The Tamura. The

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We speak the capital. 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

0: 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We speak the capital. 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
1: Yeah. 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

Yes, I wish I knew you.

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1: Oh, Jesus. The Vija would deem thou as sin, or you're supposed to be. Yeah, I can say, I said that and call thee. Oh, Jesus, on my life. And if you're vain, you know, if you want to be a good person, oh, Jesus Christ, what? It's a man, and you're a sinner, you can be a man, you can be a man, you can be a man, you can be a man, you can be a man, you can be a man, you can be a man, you can be a man, you can be a man, you can be a man, you can be a man, you can be a man, you can be a man, you can be a man, you can be a man, you can be a man, you can be a man, you can be a man, you can be a man, you can be a man, you can be a man, you can be a man, you can be a man, you can be a man, you can be a man, you can be a man, you can be a man, you can be a man, you can be a man, you can be a man, you can be a man, you can be a man, you can be a man, you can be a man, you can be a man, you can be a man, you can be a man, you can be a man, you can be a man, you can be a man, you can be a man, you can be a man, you can be a man, you can be a man, you can be a man, you can be a man, you can be a man, you can be a man, you can be a man, you can be a man, you can be a man, you can be a man, you can be a man, you can be a man, you can be a man, you can be a man, you can be a man, you can be a man, you can be a man, you can be a man, you can be a man, you can be a man, you can

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Fahoma Babano, Omenya Suki, Tumia, Nani Yasu Kris of Free Awufumno, Menia, Satu Minota Huyatuma, Wuana, and I watch it. 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

the most high. Thank you, Jesus. We'll be going to finish. We'll be here. And we'll be here. And we'll be here. And we'll be here. And we'll be here. And we'll be here. And we'll be here. And we'll be here. And we'll be here. And we'll be here. And we'll be here. And we'll be here. And we'll be here. And we'll be here. And we'll be here. And we'll be here. And we'll be here. And we'll be here. And we'll be here. And we'll be here. And we'll be here. And we'll be here. And we'll be here. And we'll be here. And we'll be here. And we'll be here. And we'll be here. And we'll be here. And we'll be here. And we'll be here. And we'll be here. And we'll be here. And we'll be here. And we'll be here. And we'll be here. And we'll be here. And we'll be here. And we'll be here. And we'll be here. And we'll be here. And we'll be here. And we'll be here. And we'll be here. And we'll be here. And we'll be here. And we'll be here. And we'll be here. And we'll be here. And we'll be here. And we'll be here. And we'll be here. And we'll be here. And we'll be here. And we'll be here. And we'll be here.

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0: Ready to man who to me, Nina. 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I am.
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እበት ሚያጅ

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I said, I'm sorry. Microphobia. What do you want to say? I said, I'm sorry. I'm sorry. I'm sorry. I'm sorry. I'm sorry. I'm sorry. I'm sorry. I'm sorry. I'm sorry. I'm sorry. I'm sorry. I'm sorry. I'm sorry. I'm sorry. I'm sorry. I'm sorry. I'm sorry. I'm sorry. I'm sorry. I'm sorry. I'm sorry. I'm sorry. I'm sorry. I'm sorry. I'm sorry. I'm sorry. I'm sorry. I'm sorry. I'm sorry. I'm sorry. I'm sorry. I'm sorry. I'm sorry. I'm sorry. I'm sorry. I'm sorry. I'm sorry. I'm sorry. I'm sorry. I'm sorry. I'm sorry. I'm sorry. I'm sorry. I'm sorry. I'm sorry. I'm sorry. I'm sorry. I'm sorry. I'm sorry. I'm sorry. I'm sorry. I'm sorry. I'm sorry. I'm sorry. I'm sorry. I'm sorry. I'm sorry. I'm sorry. I'm sorry. I'm sorry. I'm sorry. I'

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Abiata. Let them distrust the glorious in Tibia. And we'll grow up with them and we'll grow up with them. What do we do? What do we do? What do we do? What do we do? What do we do? What do we do? What do we do? What do we do? What do we do? What do we do? What do we do? What do we do? What do we do? What do we do? What do we do? What do we do? What do we do? What do we do? What do we do? What do we do? What do we do? What do we do? What do we do? What do we do? What do we do? What do we do? What do we do? What do we do? What do we do? What do we do? What do we do? What do we do? What do we do? What do we do? What do we do? What do we do? What do we do? What do we do? What do we do? What do we do? What do we do? What do we do? What do we do? What do we do? What do we do? What do we do? What do we do? What do we do? What do we do? What do we do? What do we do? What do we do? What do we do? What do we do? What do we do? What do we do? What do we do? What do we do? What do we do? What do we do? What do we do? What do we do? What do we do? What do we do? What do we do? What do we do? What do we do? What do we do? What do we do? What do we do? What do we do? What do we do? What do we do?

I am.

Lord, praise the Lord. 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Now we are moving comedy, moving comedy, moving comedy. Praise the Lord. Now my time for a move today. Move, move, move, move. 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Make a big jack. He says that we dim up for tears. Praise the Lord. 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
0: 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I want my bride.
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0: Onyami Shrebi. 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

says the Bible says we are not calling the chamber. A brandy only we are seeing a bomb with no trinica. So when you ask me, I'm not sure what cry. And you have a sword and a winner. Praise the Lord. But the brother was so what you

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We speak the capital. Mene Obana.

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1: 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We speak the capital. Mene Obana.
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Jesus, Yahura Yi, Yahura no no, Yahuati no no, Yan Yan Copiano. 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

Bravo. 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Yeah, boy, yeah. And you're toy. Yeah, yeah, yeah. Hey, if you're.

Yeah.

Oh, yeah, yeah, yeah, yeah, yeah, yeah, yeah, yeah, yeah, yeah, yeah, yeah, yeah, yeah, yeah, yeah, yeah, yeah, yeah, yeah, yeah, yeah, yeah, yeah, yeah, yeah, yeah, yeah, yeah, yeah, yeah, yeah, yeah, yeah, yeah, yeah, yeah, yeah, yeah, yeah, yeah, yeah, yeah, yeah, yeah, yeah, yeah, yeah, yeah, yeah, yeah, yeah, yeah, yeah, yeah, yeah, yeah, yeah, yeah, yeah, yeah, yeah, yeah, yeah, yeah, yeah, yeah, yeah, yeah, yeah, yeah, yeah, yeah, yeah, yeah, yeah, yeah, yeah, yeah, yeah, yeah, yeah, yeah, yeah, yeah, yeah, yeah, yeah, yeah, yeah, yeah, yeah, yeah, ye

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0: if you promise to abide with me, Lord, then I will serve you for the rest of my life. 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

0: of the spirit. 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
1: fire,
0: fire, fire, fire.

0: I cannot hear your shout. 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Shout like you can see your miracle. Shout like something is up. 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And shout.
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fire. 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With all humility, I want you to be on your feet. This is no entertainment for you to spectate. You gotta be a partaker. Shipada basutakaha. Repetele bosatakaha. Shanda da da da batosaha. Akuda bakuda bataya. Shepataka sudahata. Zipala batonda da da hata. Come on, lift up your hands with me. How many of you can feel the heavens? I want you to reach out and touch the heavens. Zipa la bataka haya. Hey rababa baba basota kahaya. Hey manda rabasuta kahaya. How many of you can feel the presence of the Lord? How many of you can feel the anointing of the Holy Ghost? How many of you can see that your burdens have been lifted? Ivada gada basuta bahataya. For the Lord dwells in the praise of his people. And when the light shines, the darkness cannot comprehend. When the light shines, the darkness cannot comprehend. When the light shines, the darkness cannot comprehend. When the light shines, poverty cannot comprehend. When the light shines, sickness cannot comprehend. When the light shines, pain cannot comprehend. When the light shines, oppression cannot comprehend. When the light is shining, sickness cannot comprehend. When the light is shining, poverty and shame, disgrace cannot comprehend. When the light is shining, when the light is shining, when the light is shining, when the light is shining, when the light is shining, when the light is shining, higher can be higher, higher, higher, higher, higher, higher, higher, higher, higher, higher, higher, higher, higher, higher, higher, higher, higher, higher, higher, higher, higher, higher, higher, higher, higher, higher, higher, higher, higher, higher, higher, higher, higher, higher, higher, higher, higher, higher, higher, higher, higher, higher, higher, higher, higher, higher, higher, higher, higher, higher, higher, higher, higher, higher, higher, higher, higher, higher, higher, higher, higher, higher, higher, higher, higher, higher, higher, higher, higher, higher, higher, higher, higher, higher, higher, higher, higher, higher, higher, higher, higher, higher, higher, higher, higher, higher, higher, higher, higher, higher, higher, higher, higher, higher, higher, higher, higher, higher, higher, higher, higher, higher, higher, higher, higher, higher, higher, higher, higher, higher, higher, higher, higher, higher, higher, higher, higher, higher, higher, higher, higher, higher, higher, higher, higher, higher, higher, higher,

truth and in spirit. Who is like unto you? Who can be compared unto you? Who can be called unto you? You alone are God. Who could tell you on your mind? Who could tell you on your mind? Who could tell you on your mind? Who could tell you on your mind? Who could tell? Who could tell? What did you want to? What did you want to? Who could tell? Tarabasuta. Lift up your hands with me.

0: 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Ah, you Lord.
1: When you want to, we speak the capital. Mene Obana.